0: Chow. If it's a procedure issue, we'll find a way to solve it. Already got the house ready for you, and PSO is happy to provide you with anything you need. You absolutely have nothing to worry about. So what exactly is your concern?
1: 反正手续还没办呢，就跟老太太低个头，这事就能没发生呗。你生气不会生气，也得考虑爸的身体。你要是就这样走了，他真得气死。
2: 你深奥格木为什么最早能够成为拥有自己牌照的民营医院？那是因为我们的硬件早就好过很多医院了。你要是来格木，手术少得了你吗？
3: 见面聊聊吧。
4: 哎，乔阳，我到了，你在哪儿呢？